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29: With your Forks area forecast, I'm meteorologist Mace Michaels. Tonight, mostly cloudy, some showers and storms possible, and lows in the upper 40s. A better chance of showers and storms looking into tomorrow, a high in the upper 60s. It'll dry out for this weekend, looking for lots of sunshine. Highs around 70 into the low 70s. Celebrate Independence Day in Worthington, Minnesota. Live music, food, fireworks on July 3rd and 4th. It's 69 degrees right now.
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1: What professional did you break up with? 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Sometimes you have to leave a professional you've been going to for a while. 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
1: 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You're like, doc, look at the chart. 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
6: 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Holly Bjerke?
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5: of the Traeger Pro Series Wood Pellet Grill from Burger of Sace Hardware today?
6: 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He loves our girls so much. They love him so much. He's the best.
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0: It is XL93. A running theme with this topic we've been talking about through the show tonight, we are talking about professional breakups. The services you've left, why have you left them? A big theme has been doctors. And another Danielle on the phone. Who and why did you break up with your doctor?
1: I had a major breakup with my doctor, my general physician. She was just very harsh, like all the way around. She didn't quote anything about procedures, side effects of medication. She gave me so much anxiety. So I found someone who's a little bit more gentle.
0: I fully understand that. Although I feel like I was the opposite. Like when I was a kid, my pediatrician literally just said what was wrong. Like I was a chubby little kid and she was like, "You're too fat. You need to stop eating things." And yes, harsh, but you know what? I tried to stop eating things. Still trying to stop today.
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3: With your Forks Area Forecast, I'm meteorologist Mace Michaels. Tonight, mostly cloudy, some showers and storms possible, and lows in the upper 40s. A better chance of showers and storms looking into tomorrow, a high in the upper 60s. It'll dry out for this weekend, looking for lots of sunshine. Highs around 70 into the low 70s. Celebrate Independence Day in Worthington, Minnesota. 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

same. Home of the Trevor D in the Morning Show on XL93, the Forks Hit Music Station. Uber does a lost and found report every year of some of the craziest things that people have left behind in an Uber. Dentures are on the list this year, a 75-gallon fish tank and a live fish. I wonder if those two are related.

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It's McCabe. 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I could

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1: The last couple of days of the first month of the year, and I know this is when we all start to get into like a slump. So I want to know, what is your mantra? 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
5: Hello?
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4: Who's this? Who is what do you want?
5: 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This is Holly. Holly Bierke.
6: Holly Bierke? Well, I think the hay said it all. 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
4: Of the Traeger Pro Series Wood Pellet Grill from Burger of Sace Hardware today.
5: Well, you know, life did not give me a very good dad of my own, so this is for my husband. 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He works 70 hours a week to support our family. 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They love him so much. He's the best.
4: And he works 70 hours a week, so there's no time to get mad at him. 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
4: 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Your husband,
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1: We are the Forks Hit Music Station, XL93. 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We're hitting a slump. We need to get out of it. 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
1: With your Forks area forecast, I'm meteorologist Mace Michaels. Tonight, mostly cloudy, some showers and storms possible, and lows in the upper 40s. A better chance of showers and storms looking into tomorrow, a high in the upper 60s. It'll dry out for this weekend, looking for lots of sunshine. Highs around 70 into the low 70s. Celebrate Independence Day in Worthington, Minnesota. 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

She'll be alright. 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
1: What are the top cocktails going to be this summer? It is McCabe. Bartenders in this new survey say Palomas, spritzes, and passion fruit margaritas are the big things this summer. Swell.

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1: Tonight, we're talking about those things that keep you going because it's the end of the month. We're hitting the slump, and I want to know your personal mantras that just keep you in the good spirits or get you through things. We are talking to everyone who gets in on this. Taylor is on the phone. She hit me on Instagram at McCabe Radio.
2: My mantra is, why wait? I've been so cautious for so long. 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
1: 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Hashtag Nike, not an ad.
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1: Hey!
5: Hey!
4: Who's this? Who is what do you want?
5: Did I get third? This is Holly. Holly Bierke.
1: Holly Bierke? Well, I think the hay said it all. We don't do that to just anybody.
5: Yay, oh my gosh.
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1: Well, you know, life did not give me a very good dad of my own, so this is for my husband. 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He works 70 hours a week to support our family. He loves our girls so much. They love him so much. He's the best.
0: And he works 70 hours a week, so there's no time to get mad at him. He's not doing super things around the house. He's not crowding your space.
2: Well, you think he's going to enjoy this grill?
1: 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In his few hours he has with us, I mean, we're going to be grilling all summer.
0: 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Now that you're finally home, make us this.
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0: That's beautiful.
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1: 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Thank you so much, guys.
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0: Holly Bjerke, the grand prize winner. 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

Channel 93. It's McCabe. Shinedown's coming to the Fargo Dome. You ready? Thursday, August 20th. 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
30: With your Forks Area Forecast, I'm meteorologist Mace Michaels. Tonight, mostly cloudy, some showers and storms possible, and lows in the upper 40s. A better chance of showers and storms looking into tomorrow, a high in the upper 60s. It'll dry out for this weekend, looking for lots of sunshine. Highs around 70 into the low 70s. Celebrate Independence Day in Worthington, Minnesota. 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
1: What professional did you break up with? 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
5: 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This is Holly. Holly Bjerke?
6: Well, I think the hey said it all. We don't do that to just anybody.
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0: our family. He loves our girls so much. They love him so much. He's just, he's the best.
1: And he works 70 hours a week, so there's no time to get mad at him. He's not doing stupid things around the house. He's not crowding your space.
2: Well, you think he's going to enjoy this grill?
0: 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In his few hours he has with us, I mean, we're going to be grilling all summer.
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2: 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On socials, we're at New Hit List. I'm at La Crystal Rosas. Olivia Wilde, Harry Styles' ex, went on Alex Cooper's Call Her Daddy, said that she never felt more disconnected than during the Don't Worry, Darling media storm. Harry Styles here, American Girls.

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We're the new hit list. I love that Wonder Public still post vlogs. They just posted their China tour vlog yesterday. Here's Need Your Love Now.

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31: With your Forks area forecast, I'm meteorologist Mace Michaels. Tonight, mostly cloudy, some showers and storms possible, and lows in the upper 40s. A better chance of showers and storms looking into tomorrow, a high in the upper 60s. It'll dry out for this weekend, looking for lots of sunshine. Highs around 70 into the low 70s. Celebrate Independence Day in Worthington, Minnesota. Live music, food, fireworks on July 3rd and 4th. Currently 54 degrees.
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4: 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Holly Bjerke.
5: Holly Bjerke? 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

the home of the Trevor D in the Morning Show, XL 93. More coming up for you. Raw her on the new hit list. I'm back tomorrow night to Lynette Lack, Crystal Rosas, Alex Warren saying AI is replacing us. I'd love to see AI pull an ear out the Grammys. Here's Phoebe.

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1: 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And Wear Blue Day.
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3: 21-year-old guy in Delaware calling the cops last Wednesday after he stole the car that got towed. 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
4: 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And it was probably drugs. And then they'll, you know, they'll add
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3: 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End of year, we have been to Texas 9 times. Okay. California's up to 16.
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4: 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Now, you used to live there. Was there a lot of morons there?
3: 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Zing.
4: Got himself.
3: Yes, I did.
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1: With your Forks area forecast, I'm meteorologist Mace Michaels. Tonight, mostly cloudy, some showers and storms possible, and lows in the upper 40s. A better chance of showers and storms looking into tomorrow, a high in the upper 60s. It'll dry out for this weekend, looking for lots of sunshine. Highs around 70 into the low 70s. Celebrate Independence Day in Worthington, Minnesota. Live music, food, fireworks on July 3rd and 4th. Currently 54 degrees.
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3: You know, I've got the constant ringing in the ears, tinnitus. It's actually called tinnitus, but I hate that word, so I'm going to say tinnitus. Sounds dumb, so I say tinnitus. So I have constant ringing in my ears, and I have a noise machine to drown that out, right? It's got white noise. I shut it off. There was no difference today because the wind was blowing.
4: I'm glad you didn't refer to the old lady as the noise machine.
3: That's hilarious. But isn't that terrible? It's so windy.
4: I think it's just from too much wind over the years.
3: Yeah, it's just used to it. It is windy, right? That's not just something I'm hearing.
4: It's windy.
3: Okay.
4: You know what really grinds my gears?
3: Tell me, Trevor.
4: Speaking of wind, we deal with wind, what, 365 days in the calendar? What would you say, about 300 days it's windy?
3: Yep, about that, yeah.
4: I zip over to the All True Family YMCA, as I normally do at lunchtime, to go do my jazzercising and such.
3: Yeah.
4: And there's some fans down there that are blowing at 3,000 miles an hour. First thing I do is shut those fans off.
3: Ah, excellent.
4: I've had enough wind in my life. I don't need inside wind.
3: Why do we need wind? Exactly.
4: Okay, so I'm normal here.
3: Well, you've just given me a new complex. Thanks. I never even thought of that.
4: Anytime
3: before.
4: You see a fan shut
3: down. I don't need wind in here, too, people. Oh, man.
4: Got enough. That'll cure the tinnitus.
3: I think that's it. You've wrecked me now. That was like my last thing.
4: You.
3: I was okay with fans, and now that's...
4: I was trying to fix.
3: Kim used to tell everybody, they're like, well, how can you put up with him? Well, he's still okay.

0: in the upper 40s. A better chance of showers and storms looking into tomorrow, a high in the upper 60s. It'll dry out for this weekend, looking for lots of sunshine. Highs around 70 into the low 70s. Celebrate Independence Day in Worthington, Minnesota. Live music, food, fireworks on July 3rd and 4th. Currently 54 degrees.
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1: 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And your national holidays today include Wear Blue Day. Why? 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
1: With your Forks area forecast, I'm meteorologist Mace Michaels. Tonight, mostly cloudy, some showers and storms possible, and lows in the upper 40s. A better chance of showers and storms looking into tomorrow, a high in the upper 60s. It'll dry out for this weekend, looking for lots of sunshine. Highs around 70 into the low 70s. Celebrate Independence Day in Worthington, Minnesota. Live music, food, fireworks on July 3rd and 4th. Currently 54 degrees.
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1: Today is the day, Swifties. We get to hear Taylor's new song in the new Toy Story 5, which hits theaters today. And I would say I'd be front and center, but I cry notoriously for every Toy Story, so I probably should relax.

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1: All right, let's do it to it. 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
4: The plural, bet you didn't know the plural of barista. Do you want to guess?
5: I'm going to say barista. I'm going to say barista is the plural. And it's supposed to be baristo.
4: Baristi with an I on the end.
5: Oh.
4: Technically the plural.
5: Oh, of
4: baristi.
5: Course.
4: Baristas is also an acceptable plural form, though.
5: Okay.
4: What? It's not going to affect me.
5: See, it's those Italian words that drive me nuts. Like data, right? Data is the plural. The singular is datums. So when you're supposed to say...
4: I've never heard that used in real life.
5: Right. But, okay, so for instance, back in the day, you used to be able to say, the data shows this.
4: Yeah.
5: But now, if you notice, everybody says, the data show. It drives me nuts because it sounds wrong. But technically, if you wanted to say shows, you should say the datums because you're talking individual sets of datums. Data is the plural.
4: I must have chose to ignore that annoyance, but now I'm going to pay attention to it.
5: Oh, the data show, it drives me insane. Although technically correct, it sounds stupid. So let's stop with the data show, will you please?
4: What do you know about ostrich farms?
5: A lot less than I do about data.
4: Ostrich farms, bet you didn't know, routinely have difficulties getting mail. Ostriches to breed because they often find their human caretakers more attractive than female ostriches.
5: Well, I can, yeah, that makes sense.
4: That sounds like a love triangle movie on the Hallmark Channel. The guy's got to run and catch the ostrich at the airport getting ready to fly off somewhere because he can't fly with his own wings.
5: That's great.
4: Something's there, Hallmark Channel.
5: Well, it'll have to be a girl.
4: Yeah, I guess so, yeah.
5: Yeah, chasing the male ostrich at the airport.
4: There's definitely
5: with
4: a movie
5: with a koala
4: there.
5: On her shoulder, I'm sure.
4: I would tune into that.
5: That one I would watch, I have to admit, yes.
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2: With your Forks area forecast, I'm meteorologist Mace Michaels. Tonight, mostly cloudy, some showers and storms possible, and lows in the upper 40s. A better chance of showers and storms looking into tomorrow, a high in the upper 60s. It'll dry out for this weekend, looking for lots of sunshine. Highs around 70 into the low 70s. Celebrate Independence Day in Worthington, Minnesota. 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
1: All right, let's get to it. It's Rach. Don't go far because coming up, Billie Eilish and Tame Impala and BTS are on the way. BTS is also a part of this year's iHeartRadio Music Festival, so if you want to see the full lineup and how you can get to Vegas, get the details at iHeart.com.
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4: Here's viral video from Instagram of a woman on Canadian TV in 1957 explaining the new sensation, pizza. You're going to enjoy how she pronounces some of the stuff here, too.
5: Pizza pie is becoming very popular, especially down in the States. There are some restaurants that even specialize in it. Now we'll just place our dough in the pan. Next ingredient is your spice. And this is an Italian herb, oregano, or some people pronounce it oregano. Next, our final topping is the cheese. And this is the most important ingredient in your pizza pie. First, I think I'll use some mushrooms. Second topping, we'll use pepperoni. The men really go for this.
6: You know, Trevor, I'm not an expert on Canadian accents. Where would that be from? Because I've never really heard one that thick. That is it almost sounds like she's exaggerating it herself. Yeah, because they're not that bad, are they?
4: Like the movie Fargo, I figured people were exaggerating the North Dakota accent until I've been out in Western small towns.
6: Yes.
4: That's real.
6: I thought the same thing. I thought they were exaggerating until I saw like a CNN. They'll find that guy. Yep. They'll come to Grand Forks even. Like, they find the guy who does sound like that. I'm like, oh man, some of us do.
4: Don't you enjoy how she pronounced herb? Oregano. She pronounced the H?
6: Herb, yes, she sure did. No silent H's in Canada.
4: Why waste a consonant?
6: Why waste it? Even Adam. Yeah, they're so fantastic.
4: Canadians learning about the exotic pizza pie from 1957. If you want to check out the whole video, it is up at XL93.com on the Trevor D page today.
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13: With your iHeartRadio Forks forecast, I'm meteorologist Brandon Bormans. Showers and thunderstorms today, especially through about mid-afternoon, highs in the upper 60s. A leftover shower or storm possible in the early evening, then skies clearing out with lows in the mid-40s, mostly sunny Saturday, a high near 70. 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
1: How we doing? It's Rach with Olivia Dean, and after this, your national holiday, so don't go anywhere. 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
1: How we living? It's Rach, and let's see. We got some national holidays. 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
23: With your iHeartRadio Forks forecast, I'm meteorologist Brandon Bormans. Showers and thunderstorms today, especially through about mid-afternoon, highs in the upper 60s. A leftover shower or storm possible in the early evening, then skies clearing out with lows in the mid-40s, mostly sunny Saturday, a high near 70. 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Current temperature is 56 degrees.
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0: put me in an institution. But, see, I don't even know if 10's smart or 1's smart.
1: Okay.
0: Okay, 10's as dumb as dumb.
1: Okay.
0: I needed to grab a new form to fill out for to get my passport renewed, and I picked up 1. 1 form. So if I mess up, I'm screwed.
1: See, that was dumb. Those are the type of forms I'm talking about. I would get anxiety attack. I can't fill that out. I'll mess it up. So I would have had to get like 10 of them.
0: Wives will fill these out, though, because they have better penmanship. It's not because we're... We're mentals. It's not that. It's because they print better than we do.
1: Yes, that's another thing. I'm embarrassed of that, of my handwriting. And mine, unlike yours, Trevor, mine's legible. Like, it's legible, but it's still that of a kindergartner. Because I still do the box letters.
0: I found when my parents were moving out a recipe from like second grade, we wrote down it was some sort of like Ritz cracker apple pie, whatever, it doesn't matter. My printing was nicer then in second grade than it is now.
1: That I believe.
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6: Talks between the U.S. and Iran set for today in Switzerland have been called off. Washington and Tehran had planned to meet to discuss implementing the 14-point agreement between the two nations to end the war. That agreement sets up a 60-day window to hammer out the future of Iran's nuclear program. Vice President J.D. Vance canceled plans to travel to Switzerland overnight. An International Tankers Association says shipping operations in the Strait of Hormuz will not return to normal until dozens of mines are cleared. The director of Intertanko, the Association of Independent Tanker Owners, says the Middle East shipping lane is blocked with about 80 mines that still need to be cleared. Tay Keith, the Grammy-nominated producer behind Travis Scott's Sicko Mode and Drake's Nonstop, is dead. He was 29. Police say he was found in his Nashville apartment Thursday. No cause of death has been announced. I'm Michael Kastner.
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8: With your iHeartRadio Forks forecast, I'm meteorologist Brandon Bormans. Showers and thunderstorms today, especially through about mid-afternoon, highs in the upper 60s. A leftover shower or storm possible in the early evening, then skies clearing out with lows in the mid-40s, mostly sunny Saturday, a high near 70. 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Current temperature is 56 degrees.
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2: What adult thing makes you feel like a scared little kid? Well, the dentist. I'm a full-grown adult with a mortgage, but the second I smell that minty office air, I'm 8 years old again, plotting my escape. I hear the drill, and suddenly I'm gripping the chair like we're crash landing. Don't ask me to open wide like I'm not funding for my life.
3: It is the word. I think it's the smell. I like that. Like I said, the minty. There's a smell to it. Now I tell you, my dentist is my actual friend.
2: That's nice.
3: I've hung out with him. I hang out with him, play music with him, and I'm still scared.
2: I would feel he has more conversations than a normal hygienist would when they're cleaning your mouth, because you guys know each other.
3: Oh, yeah, he's always talking, but that's the worst. It's a one-sided conversation. He's like, hey, we're going to get together this weekend.
2: They need to have little whiteboards with markers for us to write stuff.
3: There we do, or like one of those Stephen Hawking like boards. We could like touch words and
2: that would be fine, too.
3: Yeah.
2: We pay. Lord knows we pay enough to go to the dentist.
3: Yeah, I want some.
2: Got my latest bill just came in for my checkup about a month ago, and because our insurance sucks.
3: Yeah.
2: We cover about $5 of that dental visit for you. I try to talk them out of x-rays every single time, and it didn't work last time.
3: Can't do that.
2: Oh, they got me. They got me good, but I'll be back in 5 months now, I guess. Good answer.
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2: What adult thing still makes you feel like a kid today? Walking into the principal's office or principal office type places like HR, the bank manager, even the DMV still makes me panic. I instantly feel guilty for crimes I didn't commit.
3: Yep.
2: Have a seat. No thanks. I'd rather stand here sweating and rehearsing my apology for whatever adult rule I apparently broke.
3: I found in life or as an employment, if you are enjoying your job or liking what you do in any way, you're doing it wrong, and you'll eventually be told that you have to do something different. You're in trouble.
2: Yeah.
3: Yeah. I've never, like...
2: The guard is too down.
3: Yeah. Right.
2: You've taught me, don't let the guard down.
3: Never. You know, like, you're at school, and you're giggling with your friends, or you're on the bus, you're having a little bit of fun, you know, you're like, we're having a great time, life is good. Someone will yell at you because you're being loud, right?
2: Yeah.
3: And the same with jobs. If you find yourself, you know, kind of mingling with your coworkers, enjoying your time there, guarantee you, something is wrong. You will get yelled at for
2: so
3: that.
2: If it's 5 o'clock, you're going home today, you had a miserable day, chances are it was a good day at work.
3: Yeah, absolutely. You're not going to get yelled at for that.
2: Okay.
3: But if you go home, you're like, God, that was fun. I can't wait to go back tomorrow. Someone will eventually pop the balloon and ruin it for you.
2: So what you're teaching us is work's a lose-lose.
3: Yeah. That's a
2: good
3: fact.
2: Good time, bad time.
3: That isn't even an opinion. I guarantee you, if you're loving what you do, someone's going to give you crap for it later.
2: I can't believe you're still working here and you're not full-time doing bumper stickers.
3: This is why outside of our little morning show, Trevor, yeah. I keep to myself. I don't say hi. I don't do anything. I don't want to give off the impression that I might be enjoying myself here because I'm going to get in trouble then.
2: Good for you.
3: Yeah.
2: Good for you.
3: You pass me in the hallway, I barely even say hi.
2: They're watching.
3: Yes, they always are. Trust me.
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21: With your iHeartRadio Forks forecast, I'm meteorologist Brandon Bormans. Showers and thunderstorms today, especially through about mid-afternoon, highs in the upper 60s. A leftover shower or storm possible in the early evening, then skies clearing out with lows in the mid-40s, mostly sunny Saturday, a high near 70. 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Current temperature is 56 degrees.
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0: The Mean One is coming back. Universal and Imagine Entertainment are working on a sequel to 2000's How the Grinch Stole Christmas.
1: You're a mean one, Mr. Grinch. You really are a heel.
2: The film star Jim Carrey is in talks to return, with Ron Howard slated to return as the film's director. The first film dominated the box office, earning more than $350 million. A script is currently in the works, with no plot details yet revealed. I'm Mark Mayfield.
0: Speaking of movies,
3: I remembered I loved you, came back when it mattered, I saw you.
0: Theaters across the nation were packed last night for Toy Story 5. Showbiz experts are telling Deadline that the latest entry in the Disney Pixar franchise could break a Toy Story record, making up to $14 million in Thursday previews. The previous record was $12 million. It was made by Toy Story 4 on Thursday previews back in 2019. Mann says she almost passed on performing with Rush on their 50-something reunion tour. The singer posted online that she was in a bad place when Geddy Lee approached her, but says she quickly changed her mind. Rush will continue the 50-something tour on June 20th in Mexico City. And that's entertainment. I'm Daria Albinger.
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1: 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It's the
2: We're going to play Florida Man or Florida Fake. You ready?
3: Okay.
2: And RJ's your helper-owner, by the way.
4: Absolutely.
2: Is this a real story?
4: This is going to be hard, I think.
2: Florida Man or Florida Fake? That's what we determine here. Florida Man arrested after driving a car into the ocean. Man says, not my fault, the truck don't surf. Real story or not? Florida Man or Florida Fake? What do you think?
3: I'm going to say real.
4: I could see it happening. Okay, I'll go with you, Loretta.
2: That's a fact.
4: It's a fact.
2: 2024 Florida man Jason Brzezikiewicz drove his car, his truck, into the ocean during his arrest. Overheard telling deputies, not my fault, the truck don't surf. Good start, Loretta. All right. Question two. Florida woman arrested after attempting to baptize her boyfriend in a public fountain on her 3-month anniversary. Real story or not?
3: Not.
4: Okay, it doesn't sound real to me either, then.
2: Florida Fake, you're good at this. You guys are good.
4: How are you so good at this, Loretta? This is tough, because I've heard some crazy Florida stories, so it's really hard to pick this.
2: Let's see if we can go 3 for 3. Florida man detained after attempting to host unlicensed hot dog eating world championship in funeral home parking lot. I so want it to be real.
4: What are you? Are you?
2: I just know. I'm just making conversation.
4: Okay, you don't have the answer. Okay, I think we have to go fake on this one. It might be a little too many details. Oh, I think it's fake, Loretta.
3: Yeah, fake.
4: It sounds like it could be, but I don't think so.
2: I think pushing the wieners in the funeral home parking lot made it over the top.
4: That's a step too far for even the Florida man.
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2: Loretta, what adult thing still makes you feel like a scared little kid?
3: Well, it used to be when my dad used to give me the look, but he's no longer here, so he can't give me the look.
2: So even as an adult, the look would scare you?
3: Oh, yeah. 30-something years old, and I was scared.
2: All right, I'm going to try giving you the look right now. That thing is, I'm actually doing it. Are you scared?
3: Scary.
2: Thanks for humoring me, Loretta. What adult thing still makes you feel like a scared little kid?
3: Any type of bug.
4: Oh, any type of bug. There we go.
2: If I came home and found there was like a snake nest under my house or something, I know that's not a bug, but same. We'll use spiders if we're talking bugs. Same thing. I would very much contemplate putting a for sale sign in my house. Let's just go somewhere else. Leave the stuff. We can buy new stuff. Because there's never just one spider.
4: Yeah. Nope. They live in colonies.

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18: Vice President Vance is still in Washington. I'm Dave Anthony. Fox News. His trip to Switzerland today for more negotiations postponed after President Trump had signed the deal with Iran, extending the ceasefire for 60 more days of nuclear talks back on Wednesday.
19: The announcement of the delay followed a report from a Hezbollah-allied media outlet that Iran was delaying sending its delegation to Switzerland over Israel's ongoing campaign in Lebanon. Today, intense clashes between Israeli forces and Hezbollah in the southern part of the country. Lebanon says at least 18 people have been killed, and the IDF reported four soldiers died in the latest conflict.
18: Fox Business's Max Gordon in Dubai. The Trump deal with Iran has faced criticism from some Republicans and Democrats in Congress concerned about concessions given to Iran from oil revenue to sanctions relief. Many in Israel have also been critical, and Vice President Vance says,
20: if I was in the cabinet of the Israeli government, I might not be attacking the only powerful ally that I have anywhere left in the entire world.
18: And as the U.S. military remains on standby in case the Iran deal falls apart, another American attack in an ongoing operation off the South American coast targeting drug smuggling.
21: Three people are killed on the strike on a boat in the Eastern Pacific. U.S. Southern Command says intelligence confirms they were engaged in narco trafficking operations. The statement does not say that anyone survived. There's a brief video released of a boat speeding through the water, then bursting into flames.
18: Fox's Chris Foster.
21: Appears to be floating debris.
18: That's Fox's Chris Foster. More than 200 alleged drug traffickers have been killed in dozens of U.S. attacks in September. Some Americans have today off. Schools, banks, post offices closed because it's Juneteenth, a federal holiday.
22: It dates back to the end of the Civil War and President Lincoln's Emancipation Proclamation in 1863 that freed slaves. Because Texas saw few battles during the Civil War, word of slavery's end was slow to reach the state. It wasn't until June 19th, 2 years later, that the last enslaved blacks in Texas were free.
18: That's Grinnell Scott. 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
23: With your iHeartRadio Forks forecast, I'm meteorologist Brandon Bormans. Showers and thunderstorms today, especially through about mid-afternoon, highs in the upper 60s. A leftover shower or storm possible in the early evening, then skies clearing out with lows in the mid-40s, mostly sunny Saturday, a high near 70. 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Currently, it's 55 degrees.
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2: Well, a woman is going viral on TikTok now for a video where she cries as she says how upsetting. Well, remember, it wasn't too long ago. It was, socks and sandals. Is there a difference between sandals and flip-flops? I think flip-flops have the thing in the middle, right? Like the thing between your toes.
3: Yeah.
2: And sandals are a strap, right? I think that's the difference, yeah.
3: It's basically, what's the saying? Six to one and six more of the others.
2: Yeah, that's it. You nailed it. You nailed it. Well, this woman now, she's crying. And says it's upsetting. She's talking about how upsetting it is to see men wearing flip-flops.
4: Can men please stop wearing flip-flops? It's really gross.
3: Wow, dramatic.
2: Well, it did the trick, you know?
3: That's trendy.
2: She's all over the world now by being an interesting person. Now, through her tears, she says, can men please stop wearing the flip-flops? In the quick clip, it's tongue-in-cheek, I would imagine. It's a content purpose. But a lot of women in the comments actually agreed. Some said, no, it's actually this serious. The toe hair, I cannot. They can't even with the toe hair.
3: Oh, we do have gross feet. They don't get better with age.
2: Everything. We have gross everything.
3: You're right.
2: My whole purpose of being is to hide every part of me.
3: I might change
2: all
3: my name.
2: Dudes should be.
3: Trevor the Gross.
2: The Gross. I like that, Trevor.
3: You could be... R as in really gross, RJ.
2: Really gross, yep. Absolutely. Revolting, perhaps, even. Oh, my goodness.
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0: How about Olsen twin Ashley Olsen? Is she dead or is she alive?
1: Oh, I. What do you think, Heather?
2: She's alive.
1: Yeah, I don't think I've heard otherwise. I'm going to go with your gut on that one. I hope.
0: She is indeed alive. Yep.
1: She is indeed alive. Okay.
0: We haven't heard much from the Olsen twins. All right, great. You need one more.
2: Sandtrap.
0: We're in pretty good shape here.
2: I love that.
0: Bob Saget, who played Danny Tanner from Full House, dead or alive?
2: Danny.
1: The old man. The girl's dad.
2: Yeah.
1: Do you think he's around still? Do you think there's going to be an upcoming Fuller House or Full Est House reunion, perhaps?
2: Maybe. Mm-hmm. I'd say he's alive.
1: Mm-hmm. Should I let her think that, Trevor?
0: Well, you can think that.
1: Okay. Okay, we'll let you think that. I'll go with that.
0: The answer is he is no longer with us.
1: He is no longer with us. He died during COVID. I probably should have told you that, but we had to let you sweat for a second.
0: Accidental head trauma in an Orlando hotel room back in 2022. That's how fast time flies. It's okay. We still have a couple more chances here.
2: Okay.
0: All right. Let's go with Samuel L. Jackson. Samuel L. Jackson.
2: He's alive.
1: I'm going to go with that.
0: In fact, a special treat here. I think I've got him on the line.
3: I have had it with these motherfucking snakes on this motherfucking plane.
0: Thank you, Samuel L. Jackson. Always available on short notice. And Heather, you're a winner.
1: Yay.
2: Yay. Woohoo.
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19: With your iHeartRadio Forks Forecast, I'm meteorologist Brandon Bormans. Showers and thunderstorms today, especially through about mid-afternoon, highs in the upper 60s. A leftover shower or storm possible in the early evening, then skies clearing out with lows in the mid-40s, mostly sunny Saturday, a high near 70. 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Current temperature is 56 degrees.
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3: Lesson learned. 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
2: 32.
3: No. Oh, yeah.
2: 32. 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
2: 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Possible answers on a Magic 8-Ball. 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
2: 10 of the options give you a yes to your question. 5 give you a no, and 5 say the 8-Ball is uncertain. 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
2: So, kids, there's a better chance asking your 8-Ball than your parents if you want to do something, because... 50-50 shot, your parents are going to say no.
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2: I haven't seen a Girl Scout cookie this year.
3: I don't think I have either. Do you know that they don't all get sold, Trevor D?
2: I thought maybe they just box them up, sell them next year.
3: Yeah, I would have thought so. But no, so they don't sell. What they'll do, is, if they haven't expired, they will transfer them to another troop, right? So Grafton doesn't sell. They transfer them to Grand Forks troop and let them try and sell.
2: So the selling after season is different throughout the country.
3: I guess so, yeah. But mostly they focus on donations. They are encouraged to work with local food pantries and charities so the leftover cookies can be shared with people in need. So did you know that?
2: Again, no idea.
3: And then after
2: what
3: that,
2: happened?
3: If all the food banks are full now, they don't take any more donations, then the girls themselves get to enjoy the cookies.
2: Think a food bank would ever say no to Girl Scout cookies?
3: That's the thing. That's like, I can't see them going, no, we took 4 boxes. I'm not gonna, we can't take any more.
2: I mean,
3: you girls
2: good
3: enjoy.
2: Good for people who give to the food banks, but what does a normal person do? They go through their stock, and I don't like this. I don't know why we bought that. You bag it all up. Like, they don't get the most delicious of the delicious a lot of the times.
3: Right.
2: The food banks.
3: Right.
2: Girl Scout cookies is about as high as it gets.
3: Right. I would imagine they wouldn't last long in the shelves.
2: No, I wouldn't think so.
3: For sure. I'm sure the food banks, they probably are like, all right, little girl, that's great. How many boxes do you want for yourself? That's probably what they do. They're probably like, we'll take 50 of your leftover boxes, but you take 2 for yourself.
2: Maybe the food banks think that inside the boxes are not cookies. There's like cans of Spam in there.
3: Or cream corn or whatever.
2: Cream
3: that's
2: corn.
3: What everybody, that's what every food drive I've ever been to, there's always the cream corn. That's the hundreds of cans of that.
2: Cranberry nobody ate at Thanksgiving.
3: Yep.
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16: U.S.-Iran talks scheduled for today in Geneva have been called off. Negotiators from both countries were scheduled to meet Friday to discuss implementing the 14-point agreement that President Trump signed in France this week. Vice President J.D. Vance canceled plans to travel to Switzerland overnight. Heavy downpours are expected across the southeast today as the remnants of Tropical Storm Arthur continues to dump torrential rain off the Gulf Coast. Forecasters are warning of flash flooding and rising rivers from Louisiana to the Carolinas, with downpours at rates of 2 to 4 inches per hour. This Sunday marks the official start of summer. Astronomers say the summer solstice will occur at 4:25 a.m. Eastern on Sunday morning, when the Earth's axis makes its northernmost tilt toward the sun. Sunday will be the longest day of the year. I'm Michael Kastner.
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3: With your iHeartRadio Forks forecast, I'm meteorologist Brandon Bormans. Showers and thunderstorms today, especially through about mid-afternoon, highs in the upper 60s. A leftover shower or storm possible in the early evening, then skies clearing out with lows in the mid-40s, mostly sunny Saturday, a high near 70. The bathroom you always wanted, interest and payment free for 18 months. 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Current temperature is 56 degrees.
17: Faster than a speeding bullet. 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Able to leap tall buildings at a single bound.
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0: 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Sharing a song to remind Americans we are not as divided as we're often led to believe. From Trevor Jackson and Cimino, this is Gotta Be Us.

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2: Taylor, if someone came to Grand Forks for the first time, share three places you'd take them.
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3: Oh, my gosh, yes. I love it. I love it when I have friends who have kiddos, too. 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
3: If someone came to Grand Forks for the first time, share three places you'd take them.
4: Corey just put on King's Walk.
3: Oh, nice golf course. It's a nice, easy golf course if you can shoot straight. My problem with King's Walk, and don't worry, I will go back to the course. I love playing out there. My neck hurts because I hit right, I hit left, I'm in the fescue grass, and I spend my 4 hours on the course, 3 hours, 45 minutes of it, kicking through the fescue grass looking for my balls.
4: What is fescue?
3: Tall grass.
4: Oh, really?
3: It's fancy golf term for tall grass.
4: Really? Fescue. See, you've got it. Oh, I've worked with you, Trevor, now for 10 years. And in that time, you've taught me two things. I've learned two things for you. Petrichor.
3: Yeah,
4: you taught me that, and whatever you just said now, because I already forgot it. Fescue. Okay, I will never forget it.
3: So feel
4: free to... Petrichor and fescue. Trevor knows what those things are.
3: If by chance, and I don't see this happening at your place, if your lawn gets a little out of control,
4: yeah,
3: just say you're toying with...
4: I'm toying with a fescue.
3: Growing some fescue this
4: beautiful
3: this summer.
4: Trevor, three things you've taught me. A great excuse not to mow, fescue, and petrichor.
3: That's your career.
4: That is your career in a nutshell.
3: That's enough for the next 3 or 4 years now. You're going to learn nothing more.
4: Oh, I love it.
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18: With your iHeartRadio Forks forecast, I'm meteorologist Brandon Bormans. Showers and thunderstorms today, especially through about mid-afternoon, highs in the upper 60s. A leftover shower or storm possible in the early evening, then skies clearing out with lows in the mid-40s, mostly sunny Saturday, a high near 70. 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

0: The Mean One is coming back. Universal and Imagine Entertainment are working on a sequel to 2000's How the Grinch Stole Christmas.
1: You're a mean one, Mr. Grinch. You really are a heel.
2: The film star Jim Carrey is in talks to return, with Ron Howard slated to return as the film's director. The first film dominated the box office, earning more than $350 million. A script is currently in the works, with no plot details yet revealed. I'm Mark Mayfield.
0: Speaking of movies,
3: I remembered I loved you, came back when it mattered, I saw you.
0: Theaters across the nation were packed last night for Toy Story 5. Showbiz experts are telling Deadline that the latest entry in the Disney Pixar franchise could break a Toy Story record, making up to $14 million in Thursday previews. The previous record was $12 million. It was made by Toy Story 4 on Thursday previews back in 2019. Mann says she almost passed on performing with Rush on their 50-something reunion tour. The singer posted online that she was in a bad place when Geddy Lee approached her, but says she quickly changed her mind. Rush will continue the 50-something tour on June 20th in Mexico City. And that's entertainment. I'm Daria Albinger.
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2: National Prom Day. And speaking of proms, ladies in Walsh County, you remember all of those proms.
3: Oh, I'm sure they do.
2: With the one they call RJ. Memories you made.
3: Yeah, none of my prom dates stuck around Walsh County. I don't know if I have had something to do with that or not.
2: Oh, maybe that's a good thing. Yeah, did you ever go to multiple proms in the same year?
3: No. Oh, like in a different city?
2: Different school, yeah.
3: No.
2: We didn't really do that sort of thing up north of the border. There's a graduation dance just for the high school seniors.
3: Oh, graduation dance.
2: Dinner and dance. It was
3: really? That sounds classy.
2: It was nice. There was a bar for kids who were 18.
3: No, there wasn't. Gosh, Canadians are weird.
2: It still exists, too. My nephew just graduated. I didn't think that'd be a thing anymore.
3: A bar at his school.
2: Well, it's not at the school. You go to
3: but still, for the 18
2: convention center, a fancy restaurant where you do weddings type thing.
3: Wow.
2: Yeah.
3: Maybe Canadian kids are more responsible? Is that it?
2: I don't know.
3: I just don't think that'd be a good idea here.
2: Well, they know, like, there's no way of getting around the fact if you're not 18.
3: Yeah, yeah.
2: I was 17, so.
3: Oh, yeah.
2: Myself and my pals hung out at our table, and yeah, that's about it.
3: So you graduated 17. What you're saying is you're a prodigy.
2: No.
3: Oh, okay.
2: No, not at all. Just a little different. Birthdays, it's to the end of December up north of the border. It's okay. Nothing to do with me being smart. It's okay. Just where my birthday fell.
3: Okay.
2: If you were a December 31st baby, you would graduate when you were 17. And January 1st is when they flip it.
3: Gotcha. Okay.
2: I know. We're learning today.
3: Yeah.
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2: As an adult, what three things would you like in your Easter basket? And going with health, happiness, and peace. So, nothing.
3: Health, happiness, and peace?
2: What do you put? Here's some NyQuil.
3: Okay.
2: Well, I guess you can put things in. Happiness, I don't know what would make you happy.
3: Money.
2: Here's five large. Here's $5.
3: Right, and here's a can of spinach. I heard that's very good for you.
2: 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Like a piece of pizza?
3: Yeah, that could be it.
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3: That's a good answer, but very tough to deliver.
2: Oh, Delilah wants Goo Goo Doll tickets and some chocolates.
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19: They are finished. I'm Dave Anthony, Fox News. President Trump just posted that on Truth Social, writing, "We didn't meet out of desperation. Iran did." Apparently reacting to their supreme leader saying the president was desperate to make a deal that was signed on Wednesday. Vice President Vance was supposed to be holding talks with Iran today, but those aren't happening.
20: The 60-day negotiation period between the U.S. and Iran has now begun, but it's still unclear when the two sides are going to be meeting face-to-face. As you mentioned there, they were supposed to meet in Switzerland today, but those talks have now been postponed.
19: Fox's Max Gordon in Dubai. Iran reportedly didn't want to go. Upset over new fighting in Lebanon, which it demands Israel withdraw from as part of this agreement. Instead of that, Israel battled Hezbollah again today with 18 reported deaths. Four Israeli soldiers also killed. Israel has been wary of the Iran deal, and some in Washington are too, worried about concessions for Iran to reopen the Strait of Hormuz to shipping from eased sanctions to a $300 billion reconstruction fund. The president, in his posts this morning, insists Iran gets no U.S. money, not 10 cents, and reacted to Democratic criticism that Iran's better off now. He wrote, "How stupid can some people be?" Some Republicans in Congress are also worried about the Iran agreement. Congressman Rich McCormick tells Fox,
21: "We need to have unconditional surrender. The only way that happens, though, is to make it so painful that they come to the table and say, you can have whatever you want."
19: The U.S. military has blown up another suspected drug trafficking boat off South America's coast, killing three more alleged narco-terrorists.
22: There's a brief video released of a boat speeding through the water, then bursting into flames, then video of what appears to be floating debris. Southern Command had reported one person killed in an Eastern Pacific boat strike Tuesday, with the Coast Guard called in to search for two survivors. It's now 211 accused drug smugglers killed since the operation started in September.
19: Fox's Chris Foster. Soccer's World Cup. Mexico shut out South Korea last night to become the first team to advance to the next round. The U.S. would do the same today if the Americans beat Australia. 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
24: With your iHeartRadio Forks forecast, I'm meteorologist Brandon Bormans. Showers and thunderstorms today, especially through about mid-afternoon, highs in the upper 60s. A leftover shower or storm possible in the early evening, then skies clearing out with lows in the mid-40s, mostly sunny Saturday, a high near 70. 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
5: With your iHeartRadio Forks forecast, I'm meteorologist Brandon Bormans. Showers and thunderstorms today, especially through about mid-afternoon, highs in the upper 60s. A leftover shower or storm possible in the early evening, then skies clearing out with lows in the mid-40s, mostly sunny Saturday, a high near 70. 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
2: We've always called the Norwegian goodbye. This is where the goodbye, everyone, is where you say goodbye to everyone at the party, okay? And it takes absolutely forever.
3: Yep.
2: Okay, now this is starting to make sense. And this is from the Chicago Tribune. This is a quote. It's basically about lingering in doorways. We spend so much time standing on a threshold, one hand on the doorknob, resisting leftovers, hugging, promising to return, then resisting leftovers again, listening to just one more story, and then being unable to extract ourselves.
3: I would add having one more drink, too, while you're process from standing up to leaving the premise.
2: And sometimes we're to blame, too. I've been close to the door, they're finished talking, and say, well, see you at the whatchamacallit.
3: Then I'm me too.
2: And then I think, oh, and that's another thing. Speaking of that, and then I turn around back in, and I start the conversation again. We're all to blame, both sides.
3: My wife loves when I do the upper Midwest or Midwest goodbyes. She would wish I could Houdini even better than I already can. It's the conversation's over. It's time to go. There's one more thing to say that turns into dominoes.
2: Okay,
3: of
2: so you're bad.
3: Say.
2: Yeah, you're bad at this too. Then
3: sometimes.
2: And here's the thing: it's unavoidable. Someone else said, and don't think that just because you got to the car that it's over. that's the best part. Comedian Charlie Barron says it's not even driveway safe. Whatever you do, do not roll that window down. You get into the car, put it in drive or reverse, and get out of there because you're not done.
3: From now, for about the next 6 months, the driveway's dangerous. In the winter, I'm confident once you're out the door, you're done.
2: That's true.
3: You're my buddy. I'm not chasing you to the driveway to have more conversation.
2: That's true. I might, with me, even getting close to the outside door within the house is pretty safe. Like, if there's a draft, I'm probably going to stay in the kitchen. I'm probably like, yeah, so long, Trevor. Goodbye.
3: Yep. I'll take no offense.
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0: State slogan trivia. Here we go. We are going to start off with the Peace Garden State. What state is the Peace Garden State?
1: Should be an easy one.
0: Should
2: yes,
0: be.
2: It should be.
1: Oh my gosh.
0: Any guesses?
3: I don't know. Give me a hint.
2: We did. You should know this one.
0: Yes. That's your hint.
3: North Dakota.
0: Nailed it.
2: Yes.
0: Wow, it just came to you, didn't it?
2: See, there you go. We would have also accepted Flickertail State, right? Weren't we the Flickertail State as well?
0: Sure.
2: I think so.
3: Bismarck, right?
0: Let's go with the Badger State.
2: Oh, that's easy.
3: Good easy one, the Badger State.
0: The Badger State.
2: I think that's an easy one. Okay, is there a college basketball team with this name there?
3: Say what?
0: There's a school with this name, yes. This would be really big in Sheboygan,
2: right,
0: too.
2: Okay,
0: this would be really easy in Sheboygan.
2: This would be easy? Okay, so there's your hint. There's a college basketball team named this, the Badgers, in this state. And also, this would be very big in Sheboygan.
0: Brittany?
3: Okay. It's kind of close to us. I know that.
2: Yes. It's my favorite place to vacation.
0: Make a guess,
3: Brittany.
0: Wisconsin! Yes! You were really good at that.
2: She knows her RJ trivia, too. That's yep. What's impressing me,
0: I
2: Brittany,
0: think that's what it was.
2: You know me. So
3: no, I just know my basketball.
0: Are you stuck?

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2: Talks scheduled for today between the United States and Iran have been canceled. Negotiators from both countries had planned to meet in Geneva to discuss implementation of the 14-point agreement signed by President Trump in France earlier this week. Lebanon says 18 civilians were killed in the latest Israeli strikes against Hezbollah targets. Israel says it attacked 80 Hezbollah positions in southern Lebanon overnight, killing dozens of Hezbollah fighters. The Obama Presidential Center is open to the public today, despite the fact that tickets were sold out for months. More from Perry Williams.
3: A star-studded ceremony was held yesterday in Chicago's Jackson Park. Former President Barack Obama says the center could not be anywhere else.
4: It's an expression of thanks. An acknowledgement that so much of what I hold most dear, I owe to the people of this city and the people of these surrounding neighborhoods.
2: I'm Michael Kastner.
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5: With your iHeartRadio Forks forecast, I'm meteorologist Brandon Bormans. Showers and thunderstorms today, especially through about mid-afternoon, highs in the upper 60s. A leftover shower or storm possible in the early evening, then skies clearing out with lows in the mid-40s, mostly sunny Saturday, a high near 70. 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
1: Well, it is that time. Friday, June 19th, Juneteenth. All banks and government buildings are closed today, and there will be no mail. If you still look for your mail on a regular, that's not going to arrive today. You know, summer, longer nights, great memories, riding your bike, listening. I like to put music on inside, turn it up, go outside, and listen to it through the window. Do you do that in the summer?
2: No, I just bring the little speaker outside.
1: No, no, no. You got to blast it inside, then go outside. There's something nostalgic about it coming through the window.
2: Yeah, you're it's right, summer, actually.
1: Right? Do it tonight. Yeah. And if you have vinyl, do it on vinyl.
2: Oh, I love that.
1: And then later this hour, if you're single and you're trying to meet new people, maybe even this weekend, going to give you the look, as in the hairstyle and the fit, that I hear gets you the most attention. So for everybody.
2: Wow, you're going to style them.
1: I'm going to style you. Right. I'm going to audio style you. I don't know. I love this stuff. When it pops up into my algorithm, or when I sometimes look for stuff to talk about here, about relationships or dating, and I do my little deep searches, my rabbit holes, and I find this stuff, I get excited about it. I don't know. I'm looking forward to it. And the World Cup, it's a vibe. I have a friend that's glued to every single one of these matches. You know who you are, Radha.
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4: With your iHeartRadio Forks forecast, I'm meteorologist Rodney Price. Showers, a few rumbles of thunder into the afternoon, highs of the upper 60s, and the winds turning to the northwest. Any leftover showers and storms indeed tonight, mostly clear and mid-40s. Saturday, mostly sunny, will be near 70. Father's Day, mostly sunny and lower 70s. 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Currently 59 degrees.
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1: Today's quote for you in a minute. So according to Cosmo magazine, this is the look that's going to get you the most attention from the opposite sex if that's what you're into.
2: Okay.
1: Men apparently like women in a t-shirt or tank top and jeans and a ponytail.
2: Oh my gosh.
3: This is the outfit I wore on my blind date with Michael.
1: Tanya?
2: I always wore jeans and a cute top. Never a dress.
1: All right. So according to Cosmo magazine, the look that will get you the most attention for women to men, it's okay. Women like guys in a t-shirt and jeans and a ponytail.
3: There's no ponytail.
1: No, heavy stubble.
3: Oh, really?
2: Oh, yeah.
3: Not for me. Ow, it's like sandpaper on my cheeks.
2: Not if it's the right
1: length.
2: We heard
1: you the first time. You're a little... is that a... Yeah, I'm not that guy either.
2: So. Yes, you are, and you look hot when you're that guy.
3: You haven't been that guy for years.
1: Thank you. I think.
3: Yeah, no, that's good. I like you clean shave.
2: I love you when you have stubble.
1: Today's quote. Just because you could be doing more doesn't mean you're not doing enough.
2: Aww, I love
1: all right,
2: that.
1: I'll wear a beard tomorrow.
2: Yeah.
3: Can you do that?
2: Over the weekend, let it grow.
1: I
2: can
1: go get one at a props shop.
2: We won't be here tomorrow.
1: Yeah. Have you got some beard glue?
3: Oh, by Monday you might have a beard.
2: Yeah.
1: Oh, you're right. I won't be here tomorrow. Yeah, well, I can grow it out then by Monday.
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2: Maroon 5's first single in nearly a year, Heroin, is making a fittingly heroic climb towards number one on the next American Top 40. The biggest of the week, while Bruno and Olivia Dean will be back at it again. 1840, who's going to get to the top? We'll see you there.

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1: All right, Tanya, go for it.
2: So Jeff Goldblum, he is the wizard in Wicked, as we all know. And he was in Jurassic Park, and then he does all the commercials for Apartments.com. You know,
3: I love him.
2: Glasses, distinguished. We all know the look. Anyway, he went on the Table Manners podcast, and he revealed something that everybody is talking about, and it's about how he eats his food. Basically, he doesn't save his dessert for last. He said, I like everything together. So fish, pasta, and ice cream all on the table all at the same time. He alternates between a bite of savory and sweet throughout the entire meal. He specifically asks waiters not to save the sorbet or ice cream for later. He wants everything out at the same time. And he also does this like when he is at hotels, like he orders everything at the same time. I find this to be so odd, but I also am somebody that eats my food, like I'll eat my salad first, then I'll eat like my main, then I'll eat the side. Like I portion.
4: You don't like mix it?
2: No.
4: Oh no.
2: So to me, this is very odd.
1: Yeah. Sometimes I mix it all up in one bowl. It's like a bowl of everything together,
2: yeah,
1: not
2: too.
1: The dessert, but all my, whatever, my lunches, throw it all together. It's for time. However, if I had the time and I could, I'd like to pace myself, but I like the dessert if I'm going to have it. To look forward to.
2: Yeah.
1: So what he's missing out on is that looking forward to moment. It's that reward, that prize, that sweet that's coming up that you take your time thinking about after you've had your meal.
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32: With your iHeartRadio Forks forecast, I'm meteorologist Rodney Price. Showers, a few rumbles of thunder into the afternoon, highs of the upper 60s, and the winds turning to the northwest. Any leftover showers and storms ending tonight, mostly clear and mid-40s. Saturday, mostly sunny, will be near 70. Father's Day, mostly sunny and lower 70s. 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
1: Father's Day is this weekend, isn't it?
2: Yes.
1: Okay. Thank you for listening to us. Sissy's got plans for Father's Day?
2: Well, I have an interesting idea for Michael. And maybe y'all want to do it too.
0: We'll get into it next.

0: XL 93. Now, Father's Day coming up this Sunday, and I guess you go to your, if you are married, you go to your husband's and you say, what do you want? Is that how it works?
1: Yeah. And Michael said, all I want to do is watch the World Cup all day long. So I looked it up, and there's four games on Sunday.
0: Yeah.
1: So I'm going to be kind of cute with it.
2: So many hours of watching soccer.
1: From 9 a.m.
0: That's what he wants.
1: Yes, this is what he wants.
0: Like, let him have it. He probably doesn't care if anybody's around.
1: The 9 a.m. game is Spain versus Saudi Arabia. And so what I'm going to do is I'm going to theme food for every single game. For that game, we can do like churros or hot chocolate or coffee for him and just kind of like get it going.
0: What about paella?
1: Well, it's 9 a.m. It's 9 a.m.
0: Get over yourselves. It's not 9 a.m. in Spain.
1: Well, you know what? Touche. All right. I'll put that on the list. 12 p.m., it's Belgium versus Iran. So I was thinking Belgian fries.
0: Waffles.
1: Or waffles. Oh. But then then you're in lunchtime. So I don't know.
0: So get over yourself.
2: Well,
0: waffles
2: you could
0: and
2: do
0: chicken.
2: And fried chicken. Yeah.
1: Okay. 3 p.m., it's Uruguay versus Cape Verde. So
0: what do you get for that?
1: Beef empanadas, maybe, for the Uruguay side of it. Mm-hmm, we can kind of go in that chimichurri dipping sauces, things like that. And then the 6 p.m. game, New Zealand versus Egypt. I'm thinking chicken shawarma.
0: I think that's a super fantastic, great idea. And it is true. I know, like, my mom growing up, she wanted just A, to be with everybody on Mother's Day.
1: Yeah.
0: You just want to be with family or to be alone. And that's right. Okay.
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39: Shall we do it? Friday and your final five of the week. Seacrest here. Zara Larsson edges out the competition to snag the five spot. Here she is with Midnight Sun as we roll to number one.

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1: Check it out. Taylor was inducted into the Songwriters Hall of Fame last week and looked very into the performance of this guy. Not holding back any enthusiasm. It's obvious anybody would do the same, seeing Sober live. Number 3, it's Homewrecker.

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1: With your iHeartRadio Forks forecast, I'm meteorologist Rodney Price. Showers, a few rumbles of thunder into the afternoon, highs of the upper 60s, and the winds turning to the northwest. Any leftover showers and storms indeed tonight, mostly clear and mid-40s. Saturday, mostly sunny, will be near 70. Father's Day, mostly sunny and lower 70s. 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
1: We're up to the biggest one of the day at the end of the week. And back to more hits. 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
2: And up next, we've got a caller on the line who's wondering how to tell a friend something amazing is happening to you, to them, when you know it's going to kind of break the other person's heart. Like, that seems like an interesting intersection of emotion. More details next.

0: XL93.
1: Well, Lindsay, explain this. So you're trying to figure out how to tell a friend something great is happening to you without breaking their heart. Is that right?
2: Yeah. So I recently found out that I'm pregnant, and my husband and I are so excited. But one of my friends has been struggling. Thank you. Thank you so much. It really means a lot. And it's been something that, you know, is a long time coming for us. Also from one of my friends, she has really been struggling to get pregnant for a really long time. And she has been very open about how hard it's been. I do know it's something that she thinks about every day. I love her, and the last thing I want to do is hurt her. But I don't want her to hear about my pregnancy from someone else or, like, see it on social media or feel blindsided in any way. So now I'm just, like, stressing on how do I tell her. Like, do I call her? Do I try to tell her in person? Maybe I just keep it casual and I send her a text or sort of just so she can process it privately. Like, I don't want to ambush her with the news.
1: Well, Sisney, what do you think
2: about this? I want to be sensitive.
3: Lindsay, I think the way you just explained it to us is the most genuine and honest approach to kind of talk to your friend, you know?
2: Yeah.
3: And if she's a true friend, your best friend, you know, she's going to be happy for you. She really is.
2: Oh, thank you.
1: Well, congratulations to you and your husband, and good luck with all of it, okay?
2: Thanks, guys.
1: Okay, bye-bye. You take care.
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1: 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Sharing a song to remind Americans we are not as divided as we're often led to believe. From Trevor Jackson and Cimino, this is Gotta Be Us.

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1: Well, there's something about a Friday broadcast. Thanks for being here with us, hanging out. It's always just a little bit more fun, I think, even though we try and create the fun on Tuesday. It's a little bit more fun on Friday.
2: Oh, for sure.
1: So, okay, where do we begin? Dating. Would you go on a practice date? This is the latest trend. People are going out to rehearse dating. Mm-hmm. Not with somebody they want to go out with, like with a friend that's a stand-in kind of thing?
3: No, not necessarily a friend. It might still be somebody that you match with on an app or something like that.
1: But do they know they're a practice dater?
3: Maybe not. It's more so just to take the pressure off. Maybe for you, like for us, I don't think we have an issue having conversations with people, right?
1: I do.
3: You do?
2: No,
3: you do not.
1: If they're not a good conversationalist on a date, I always have my pocket of 10 topics.
2: I know, but that's what I'm saying. You step in and you bring it.
3: But I think for most people, conversation skills maybe doesn't come naturally to them because they don't have a job like us where they can just talk all day, all the time.
1: Well, if conversation is not so easy, write down 5 questions, 5 topics, put it in your pocket and use that as backup.
3: Fine.
2: But it's not even just about the conversation. It's anything. The more you do it, the more comfortable you become in it. The less tense you are, your shoulders come down. It's like anything you do in life.
1: It's true. You make a good point. I go back and forth on this one. all right. It's like, yes, I see your point.
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30: With your iHeartRadio Forks forecast, I'm meteorologist Rodney Price. Showers, a few rumbles of thunder into the afternoon, highs of the upper 60s, and the winds turning to the northwest. Any leftover showers and storms into tonight, mostly clear and mid-40s. Saturday, mostly sunny, will be near 70. Father's Day, mostly sunny and lower 70s. 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
0: Sisney, what do you got on your weekend watch list?
3: Oh, yeah. We're going to go see Toy Story 5 in theaters today. I got my tickets a month ago. We're going as a whole family. And then I spread the word with my friends. So now we have like two full rows of all of us going to see this movie. And then Toy Story 5, if you don't know the plot, the toys have a major threat. They are now, now it's basically between traditional toys and electronic devices.
0: Tanya, what's in your weekend watch list?
4: Mine is also in theaters today, and it's very exciting because it's my best friend's fiance's directorial debut. It's Girls Like Girls, the movie. And so this was a song that she created 10 years ago. It became a music video, then a book, and now it's a feature film. It's a coming-of-age story of the lead girl. Her name's Coley, and it's her finding her first love, and it's very special because it's Pride Month. It's a beautiful movie. We've been celebrating all week long. I'm going to see it again tonight. It'll be my third time seeing it, and just really...
0: That's a big deal.
4: It's a huge deal. Yeah, she's been literally working on this for 10 years, and it's out today, so really excited to see it. It's called Girls Like Girls.
0: 10 new episodes of Celebrity Wheel of Fortune are up on Disney Plus and Hulu. The Dodger episode is Freddie Freeman, Kiki Hernandez, and Miguel Rojas, and they are awesome, and they are fun, and they're good at the game.
3: I want to watch that so bad. I've just been seeing clips on Instagram, so it looks really funny from what I've seen.
0: If you're a Dodger fan, you're going to really enjoy these guys playing out of the uniform. I mean, they're totally candid on the show. It's really good. So check that out.
2: Just watch. Come on.
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I am RJ Tame and Paula and Jenny. Hey, let's get this show started. It's a Friday afternoon. The weekend is here, and we're giving away some money. 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Put trip in the box. That is the word for the hour, and you might get yourself $2,500 towards a dream trip. Coming up, Scottish soccer fans are causing beer shortages. Is this surprising at all? Right now, Bruno Mars, Risk It All, XL 93.

0: XL 93, the Fork City Music Station. I am RJ. Well, some of the biggest bars in Boston, believe it or not, for the World Cup stuff, have completely run out of beer thanks to soccer fans from Scotland. It's a tartan army, they're calling it, launched a legendary celebration across the city following their team's big World Cup win over Haiti. And now they're causing beer shortages. Just the Scottish fans in Boston. Wow. Coming up, Flo Rida, Noah Kahan, XL 93.
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3: With your iHeart Radio Forks forecast, I'm meteorologist Rodney Price. Showers, a few rumbles of thunder into the afternoon, highs of the upper 60s, and the winds turning to the northwest. Any leftover showers and storms indeed tonight, mostly clear and mid-40s. Saturday, mostly sunny, will be near 70. Father's Day, mostly sunny and lower 70s. 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
2: 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I am RJ on the home of Trevor D in the morning. 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

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I am RJ, Lady Gaga, and a poker face. Congratulations to Holly, won the Traeger Grill from Burger of Say's Hardware. Congrats again, once again. And next year, I'm sure we'll probably give away another grill. But don't worry, just because the big prize is out yesterday, there will be another large prize here before we end this year. I can almost guarantee you that. So more winning will be coming on down the road. I just wanted to congratulate Holly and her husband. She said he's the best dad ever, and they got themselves a grill just in time for the weekend. Olivia Dean right now, it's So Easy to Fall in Love on XL 93. I could be

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2: Do not rub frostbitten skin to warm up. It can literally tear cells and tissues.
3: I knew that. Still wouldn't probably stop me, though, unfortunately.
2: I know. It's just natural to
3: it's
2: do it.
3: It's a natural thing, yeah.
2: You just need to slowly get warm. And for mild frostbite, they say tuck your fingers or toes into somebody else's armpits.
3: Your arms aren't warm enough. Interesting.
2: Let's get weird here. It's for survival purposes, I promise. Common survival tips most people actually get wrong. If you get stabbed, don't pull the blade out as they do in the movies. Don't touch anything. Just call 911. As glib as that may sound, leaving the object in place lets it act like a cork.
3: Yeah. Yep. I've heard that. Hopefully, you don't have to use half of
2: these. I've never, thank God, seen this in real life. Enough shows where they leave it in, too.
3: Yeah. It's starting to, they're starting to get more accurate on the Hollywood now.
2: Movies always show people wandering through a desert in the middle of the day. Don't do that. Seek shelter and let the highest temperature pass.
3: Yep. You're supposed to just lay around in whatever shade you can and walk at night.
2: I'm pretty sure they do that in the movies just because you can see.
3: True. It's a lighting thing.
2: How's this one? Don't drink pee.
3: Oh.
2: It's mentioned in some military survival manuals, but it'll accelerate the dehydration, not slow it. Didn't they do that in Breaking Bad or
3: yes,
2: Better Call
3: did.
2: Saul? I'm not sure.
3: Better Call
2: one.
3: Saul. Yeah. And they made sure that it was the color of dark apple juice, too. They made sure to really gross you out in that scene.
2: It's even less effective if your body's already dehydrated, stressed, and malnourished. So there's your excuse not to do it. And don't pee on jellyfish stings. Rub vinegar or salt water on the wound and immerse the area in hot water for at least 20 minutes.
3: After you pee on them.
2: Don't pee on them.
3: Oh, don't.
2: Do not. No,
3: okay.
2: Pee doesn't solve anything is what we're learning.
3: Interesting.
2: In the survival world today.
3: Interesting.
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I am RJ the Killers, and somebody told me, remember, tonight is opening night for Toy Story 5. Yeah, Taylor Swift has kind of gotten us all in the mood for this thing, right? Well, we're going to be there at River Cinema in East Grand Forks this evening. Come and find us, spin the prize wheel. Maybe you'll get your concessions paid for before you get to your seats. Take Dad out to a movie tonight. 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

Somber and Homewrecker on XL 93, the Forks Hit Music Station. I am RJ. Having a great Friday afternoon with y'all because, hey, the weekend is here. Coming up, your internal clock. Well, it runs in the family. That's what they're saying now. We'll talk about that and what's up right now. Bella Kay, I love it, I love it, I love it. 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
2: With your iHeartRadio Forks forecast, I'm meteorologist Rodney Price. Showers, a few rumbles of thunder into the afternoon, highs of the upper 60s, and the winds turning to the northwest. Any leftover showers and storms indeed tonight, mostly clear and mid-40s. Saturday, mostly sunny, will be near 70. Father's Day, mostly sunny and lower 70s. 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Currently 62 degrees.
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XL93, the Forks Hit Music Station. I am RJ. While Hulu's Only Murders in the Building will be expanding its British presence for season 6, they're going to be adding some acclaimed performers like David Tennant and, let's see, Jodie Whittaker and a few others there. The production on the new season is currently underway in the UK. Exciting. Right now, Sienna Spyro, Die on This Hill, XL93.

XL 93, the Fork City Music Station. I am RJ. All American Rejects gives you hell. On the way, and what's up? Well, I guess your internal clock. If you have a bad one, blame Grandpa. It runs in the family. Right now, Ella Langley, Choosing Texas. 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
2: All right, well, if you're one of those people who can get up in the morning just relaxed and refreshed no matter how late you stayed up, I hate those people. I don't hate them. I'm very jealous of them, okay? But you can thank your internal body clock for that. And that is, by the way, a very real thing. Scientists say that each of us has a biological rhythm that actually comes from our genetics and even runs in families. Now, people who wake up early tend to have internal clocks that run a bit shorter, so they feel sleepy earlier at night and wake up earlier in the morning. Their sleep hormone, which is melatonin, kicks in sooner, fades sooner, while the morning boost of cortisol helps them wake up and be alert. But of course, habits still have something to do with it. Morning sunlight, regular sleep routines, exercise can reinforce an earlier schedule. On the other hand, things like late night screen time, indoor lighting, and caffeine can push your clock back a little bit later. But if you're one of those early risers who can get along with very little sleep, it's a family thing. Ah, so look at the parents. And that's what's up. You're on XL 93.
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6: Approving ad budgets that look great in Q1, but are hard to explain by Q2? That's bull spend. And business leaders are calling it out in B2B confessions.
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1: XL 93, the Fork City Music Station. I am RJ Taylor Swift. We are never getting back together on this Friday afternoon as we head to this weekend. Keep in mind, a major study just found that no evidence out there says that any amount of drinking will improve your health. In fact, it's quite the opposite. Even a moderate amount of drinking carries big risks. But even so, if you must, moderation. Just moderate the moderation now. Just cut back even more, I guess. News story just out this week. Gracie Ames right now, Hit the Wall, XL 93.

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0: 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Sharing a song to remind Americans we are not as divided as we're often led to believe. From Trevor Jackson and Cimino, this is Gotta Be Us.

XL 93, the Forks Hit Music Station. I am RJ Trevor Jackson, and it got to be us, be the people, as we get into this portion of the day. We go 93 minutes commercial free. It's not the first time we've done this today. In fact, it's not even the third. It is the second time we've done this today. Keep in mind, we do that about 9 a.m. every weekday. And about now, we're going to talk about spending big bucks on dad here today. In addition to all this great music commercial free, Yellow Card will kick it all off with Good Charlotte Bedroom Posters.

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What's up, party people? 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

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I am RJ, Mary J. Blige, and Family Affair. 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Coming up, the worst time of day to mow your lawn. There's a worst time. I didn't know there was a best time. I knew there was a worst time. Any time is the worst time, as far as I'm concerned. Well, we'll learn something useful coming up. Right now, Justin Bieber and Yukon.

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I am RJ, Taylor Swift, and Style. As we continue 93 minutes commercial free, we're going to spend some big bucks on dad this weekend if we haven't already. According to a new survey from the National Retail Federation, shoppers across the U.S. are breaking records this weekend. $28 billion is expected to go to dads on Father's Day despite the bumpy economy. 77% plan to celebrate the holiday, with an average shopper spending $227 on gifts. We only spent $199 last year. So way to go, kids out there, celebrating dad. Love it. Here's Bruno Mars, Risk It All, as we continue 93 minutes commercial free. 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
1: 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Yeah.
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93, the Fork City Music Station. I am RJ Marshmallow and Bastille. Happier. Well, who has happier marriages? Yesterday, we were talking about the jobs with the highest divorce rates. Number one was healthcare practitioner, 48.3% divorce rate. Wow. Bus drivers on there, press machine operators. But what about the lowest divorce rates? Well, that would be actuaries. I don't even know what an actuary is exactly. 14.2%. Physical scientists, 17.2%. And IT and software developers, those have the lowest divorce rates. Isn't that fantastic? All right, just take whatever you want out of that information. Ariana Grande, Hate That I Made You Love Me, XL 93.

XL-Mati 3, the Fork City Music Station. I am RJ TLC and No Scrubs. A throwback here as we head into the weekend. We're going to head to the weekend, perhaps making a winner. Your final keyword of the day today, which could get you $2,500 towards a dream

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I am RJ. Rihanna, don't stop the music. 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

0: 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I am RJ. 3 days grace. Don't want to go home tonight because I got to mow, right? Well, when is the worst time to mow? According to landscapers, morning is the worst, obviously, because the grass can still be wet, and the wet grass, well, it doesn't cut well. It clogs your mowers, dulls the blade, spreads disease easily. The neighbors are trying to sleep in. Midday, not much better because excessive heat can damage or dry your blades out. Also, it can mess you up. So I guess the worst times is morning, midday. The best time to be a little bit, you know, just before dusk, a little bit later on in the evening. That is the best time to mow your lawn. That's interesting. Coming up, Neon Trees and Justin Timberlake on XL 93.
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2: President Trump is unveiling the new Air Force One before departing for Camp David for the weekend today. He told the crowd gathered at Joint Base Andrews, the aircraft is something special. The luxury jet was donated by the government of Qatar. The iconic light blue color scheme is gone, replaced with a navy blue and white fuselage cut through with red stripes. The new plane is meant to bridge a two-year gap while Boeing modifies two new 747s that will eventually become the new Air Force One planes. The U.S. men's national team is facing off against Australia right now in the World Cup. It's the second match for the U.S. They won last week. The U.S. is playing in Group D in Seattle. Amazon Prime Day kicks off on Tuesday and runs through Friday next week. It's evolved into one of the biggest shopping events of the year. Competition is fierce, especially for the lightning deals or flash sales that are only available for a few hours. I'm Chris Caraggio.
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23: With your Forks area forecast, I'm meteorologist Mace Michaels. Partly cloudy tonight, maybe a lingering storm and lows of 45 to 50. Beautiful weekend is in store for us with a mostly sunny sky on Saturday, lighter winds out of the northwest, and a high close to 70. And into the low 70s Sunday. Staying mostly sunny. Celebrate Independence Day in Worthington, Minnesota. 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

XL93, the Fork City Music Station. I am RJ, the Neon Trees, and everybody talks. Everybody's talking about this. Believe it or not, could it be true that you only need one cycle when you wash your clothes? I don't know enough about washing clothes to be surprised by this, but maybe some of you will get more out of it. Next, Seattle Spiral, Die on This Hill.

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I am RJ. Well, the headline is this: you only need one cycle when you wash clothes. I guess today's washing machines do everything but fold and put away your clothes, okay? So you can thoroughly wash your laundry using just one setting, according to Patrick Richardson, a.k.a. the Laundry Evangelist. There's actually only one cycle you ever need to use on your washing machine, and that is express cycle. It's long enough to get your clothes clean, but it's short enough not to cause any damage. According to the lab studies, dirty items, even soiled diapers, will be completely cleaned and sanitized using the express cycle. Some people might have it listed as quick wash or about 30-minute wash on some machines. So there you go. Only one cycle. You don't need any of that long stuff or, you know, the extra dirty stuff. That is fantastic. Billie Eilish right now in Birds of a Feather, XL 93.

0: It's all going to be generic stuff. At least, okay, here. The lyrics are written by an actual person, this Dallas guy. He puts the lyrics in, at least. But the voices and music are generated by AI.
1: Eddie Dalton, the creation of Dallas Little, who says every social media video is clearly labeled AI generated, although people are saying online they don't see it anywhere on that YouTube video or description.
0: Yeah, and he's like, I wish the world would stop giving me grief for my art. It's not your art.
1: No,
0: pal.
1: It isn't.
0: Yeah. But you can tell if you listen very closely, and if you know what to listen for, when it's an AI-generated voice. So don't let it fool you. I can hear it. You can hear pixelation in the voice if you get it. Yeah.
1: Do not.
0: So if you're an audiophile, you won't be fooled.
1: 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Who knows tomorrow
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1: what that might bring?
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1: Lord knows, but today we are 100% real.
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1: 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I guarantee it's going to hurt.
0: Yeah, sorry, Trevor. Sorry.
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I am RJ Bruno Mars and Risk It All. Say, the new dating trend is called goblinimacy, okay? And it basically means you're going to show up to the door like a goblin. Not for real, not in a mask or anything. We'll explain what being a goblin is this hour. What's up? Hang around for it. Justin Bieber right now with Speed Demon, XL 93.

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25: With your Forks area forecast, I'm meteorologist Mace Michaels. Partly cloudy tonight, maybe a lingering storm and lows of 45 to 50. Beautiful weekend is in store for us with a mostly sunny sky on Saturday, lighter winds out of the northwest, and a high close to 70, and into the low 70s Sunday, staying mostly sunny. Celebrate Independence Day in Worthington, Minnesota. 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Right now it's 61.
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2: Missy Elliott on Excel 93, the Forks Hit Music Station. I am RJ. Well, remember, when we get back to business on Monday, after this big Father's Day weekend, we're going to continue with the bonus winning, as we've said over and over again, and we have to because it's so true. August is one of the busiest months for concerts I've ever seen here. I've been working at this station for 11 years now, and this has been the craziest I've ever seen any one particular month. August is nuts, so we're going to continue the bonus winning into next week because we have so many things to get you to. You're talking Weird Al and Red Clay Strays, just you name it. They're coming. Shinedown. It's unbelievable. So after the weekend, make sure you meet us back here Monday morning. Right now, Alex Warren of Fever Dream, XL 93.

XL 93, the Forks Hit Music Station. I am RJ Ramo with Selena Gomez and Calm Down. Coming up, people are showing up on dates as goblins. Is that true? Well, yes. Sort of. I'll explain here in a moment. Right now, we'll leave you.

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1: All right, now they tell me to tell you that the worst part about dating is the hours that you spend getting pretty. As the ladies used to say, I have to put on my face. I always thought that was funny when I was a kid. Mom was like, I got to put on my face before work. Well, what if, ladies, you didn't put on your face? And guys, what if you didn't wear a clean shirt? Well, people online are now calling this act goblin intimacy. Like intimacy, only putting goblin in front of it. And I, for whatever reason, have problems with this word. But you get what I'm saying. Goblin intimacy. Ooh, I got it. Don't expect me to say that again. Now, the idea is instead of working your butt off to present the very best version of yourself, you show up as the worst version of yourself. Well, maybe not the worst version, but the normal version. You're not in a costume. You're as is. You're just a normal you. You're not hiding any flaws. And some people are saying, hey, this isn't laziness. You know, what you're doing is you're just cutting. You're trying to weed out the people who wouldn't like you. Down the road anyway. The interest would wear off as for the first time they saw you ugly. So you want to start ugly, I guess. That's what goblin intimacy is all about. And that is What's Up on XL93.
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